0: work around actually fixing all of that up, but that's going to take some time.
1: Foreign Minister Penny Wong will today deliver a keynote address on day two of the 26th Garma Festival in northeast Arnhem Land. She'll be standing in for the Prime Minister. Indigenous speakers will present sessions on a number of topics through the day, which also features a range of cultural events. The Spanish Prime Minister Pedro Sanchez has condemned the mass influx of migrants into the North African enclave of Ceuta from Morocco as an attack on Spain. Visiting the city, he told residents that all Spain was with them.
2: Ceuta es una ciudad española.
3: Ceuta is a Spanish city, and the scenes we saw yesterday I condemn in the most energetic way. I reject them. I condemn them. I condemn them as deplorable. They were a violation of the territorial integrity of a Spanish city, the Spanish city of Ceuta.
1: Police have struggled in the face of 60,000 migrants who entered illegally from Morocco in the past several days. The authorities now say more than 50 people died attempting to enter Ceuta. Spain has deployed troops and is sending additional resources. The 2026 South Australian Living Arts Festival opens today, involving more than 10,000 artists. During August, art will be displayed in hundreds of locations across the state. Meantime, dozens of artists across Victoria's Surf Coast are opening their studio doors to the public this weekend. Mayor of Surf Coast Shire Council, Libby Stapleton, says the arts trail will feature a range of artists.
4: Nearly 300 artists across 65 venues, inviting you behind the scenes to see where creativity happens.
1: At the Commonwealth Games in Glasgow, Australian pole vaulter Nina Kennedy has finished with silver. The 2022 Games champion missed three attempts at 4.7 metres, with New Zealand's Eliza McCartney claiming gold on a countback. Australia's gold medal tally has risen to 55 after day eight of competition.
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7: Hey, good morning. The time on 2CBD FM is 4 minutes past 10 a.m. And today is Saturday, the 1st of August. Glen Innes expecting a maximum temperature today of 14 degrees and an overnight minimum of minus one. Currently here in Glen Innes, we are now sitting on 10 degrees. The weather for the Northern Tablelands for Saturday, partly cloudy, slight chance of a shower on and east of the ranges, most likely in the afternoon and evening, near zero chance of rain elsewhere. Winds will be east-southeast at 15 to 20 kilometres per hour. There is 10% chance of receiving 1 millimetre of rain. The fire danger rating is moderate. The UV index is moderate as well. The humidity is sitting at 58%. And the wind is now blowing east-southeast at 19 kilometres per hour. Good morning, you are listening to Carolyn's Decade of Music. Welcome to music from the 60s from our program today. Welcome to the second hour with an instrumental from The Ventures.

Your kiss will always thrill me in the same old way. Your touch will mean as much tomorrow as it does today.

0: Johnny Horton there, and the all-time classic North to Alaska, featured in the movie of the same name. And you had George and Sam McCord and Brother Billy too. Well, Brother Billy, of course, was the gorgeous Fabian pin-up guy of the 1960s. Johnny Horton and North to Alaska. Heading back to... No, we won't. We'll have a word from our sponsors first. Then Brian Hyland and I'm Sorry, coming up shortly.
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began at his local church, where he joined the choir at the age of 9 years of age. Lessons on the clarinet and guitar followed before he joined a harmony vocal group, the Delpies. When Cap Records heard him, he was signed up as a solo artist at the age of just 16. Brian Hyland. And of course, the classic song Sealed with a Kiss that you've heard earlier in my program today, and the classic Itsy Bitsy Teeny Weeny Yellow Polka Dot Bikini. Brian Hyland there with I'm Sorry. And I think we'll head back over now to Johnny Horton and Whispering Pines.

0: Johnny Horton there and Whispering Pines. We'll have a word from our sponsors. It's 21 minutes past 10 a.m. Then you'll be listening to a double play from Charlie Rich. First of all, the all-time classic Dance of Love that he wrote. And then as the songs only go for about 2 minutes, there'll be a double play from Charlie Rich. First of all, the Dance of Love, and then He's a Man About Town. And that will be coming up very shortly.
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And on 2CBD FM this morning, a double play there from Sue Thompson and the Don Gibson classic, Oh Lonesome Me. Before that, Nine Little Teardrops. Here's another song now from Ned Miller. Lights in the Street.

then we're heading back now to Johnny Burnett, and I've been playing some songs during my program today from Sue Thompson. Well, this next song was written by Johnny Horton, and he'll be singing about Sweet Susie, 1964 with this one, Johnny Burnett.

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1: 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And speaking of writing songs, heading back now to Johnny Burnett. He wrote this song as well, and Don't Do It.

And another great song there from Ned Miller, written by him as well, and With Enough Love From You. Next, you'll be listening to a double play from Gary Puckett and the Union Gap.

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1: Hello, I'm David Cameron. The head of a company recently hacked by a rogue AI model says artificial intelligence firms need to be held liable for cyber attacks. The BBC's Joe Tidy reports.
2: Earlier this month, Hugging Face, an AI tool hub, became victim of the world's first fully autonomous hack by an out-of-control bot from OpenAI, the makers of ChatGPT. But since then, OpenAI has admitted its rogue bot hacked three other organizations too. And now, Anthropic, the maker of the chatbot Claude, says it too discovered its bot hacked three companies in similar incidents. Speaking to CNN, the CEO of Hugging Face, Clément Delangue, said these types of hacks were illegal and should be treated as such.
1: Victoria's Labor caucus will meet on Monday to pick cabinet ministers. New Premier Ben Carroll faces three vacancies with rumours more resignations are possible. Likely contenders for cabinet are emerging over the weekend ahead of Monday's reshuffle. A rally is being held today in Sydney to mark 81 years since the Hiroshima-Nagasaki bombings. Shannon Kirkwood reports.
3: The Hiroshima Day Committee Sydney is bringing supporters together at Sydney's Town Hall Square this afternoon. The August 6 and 9, 1945 atomic bombings of Japan killed over 200,000 people. The committee says the use of nuclear weapons in the wars in Ukraine and Iran could see the situation spin out of control. It wants the Prime Minister, Anthony Albanese, to follow through with an election commitment and sign the UN Treaty for the Prohibition of Nuclear Weapons. The International Campaign to Abolish Nuclear Weapons is also bringing attention to the matter today with a film screening and live panel in Perth, where discussions will be held on the human cost of nuclear testing worldwide.
1: Foreign Minister Penny Wong will today deliver a keynote address on day two of the Garma Festival in northeast Arnhem Land. She'll be standing in for the Prime Minister. Indigenous speakers will present sessions on a number of topics through the day, which also features a range of cultural events. An electricity substation in Adelaide's CBD could be out of action for some time. A burst water main flooded the site yesterday, cutting power to about 1,200 properties. SA Power Networks says it's one of the key electricity feeds into the city. Spokesperson Celia Schultz says the damage is still being assessed.
4: The focus has really been isolating the substation and making it safe for crews to access, and then they'll have to spend time surveying the damage, and then there'll be, you know, plans and work around actually fixing all of that up. But that's going to take some time.
1: Nearly 19,000 Australians have raised more than $4.5 million for Dry July. The campaign challenges people to abstain from alcohol for the month, raising funds from supporters. Money raised goes to cancer care services around the country. New South Wales has topped the national leaderboard, raising over $1.4 million. Victoria follows with just over $1 million raised, and Queenslanders raised more than $500,000. The Dry July Foundation says general donations can still be made this month. Football's world governing body FIFA has scrapped plans to sell stakes in the World Cup. President Gianni Infantino says the proposal to raise nearly $6 billion by bringing in private investors will not proceed. He says the project will be scrapped in the interests of the game. It follows resistance from some world football federations and the resignation of a top FIFA official.
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6: Good morning. The time on 2CBD FM is 5 minutes past 11 a.m. Today is Saturday, the 1st of August. Glen Innes expecting a maximum temperature today of 14 degrees and an overnight minimum, it's going to be minus one. Currently here in Glen Innes, we are now sitting on 12 degrees. And the weather for the Northern Tablelands for Saturday, partly cloudy. Slight chance of a shower on and east of the ranges, most likely in the afternoon and evening. Near zero chance of rain elsewhere. The winds will be east-southeast at 15 to 20 kilometres per hour. There is 10% chance of receiving 1 millimetre of rain. The fire danger rating is moderate. The UV index is moderate. The humidity has dropped to 47% and the wind is now blowing east-northeast at 13 kilometres per hour. Good morning, you are listening to A Decade of Music and you are listening to music from the 1960s from a program today, and starting off with the third hour with an instrumental from The Ventures.

0: Another song there from Brian Hyland and Walk a Lonely Mile. And the time is 11 minutes past 11 a.m. We'll have a word from our sponsors, then heading back to the Everly Brothers.
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Another great song there from the Everly Brothers, and A Brand New Heartache. And we're heading back. A Brand New Heartache. And we're heading back to...

Oh, Marty Wilde there, and The Blue Moon of Kentucky, written by, I think, Bill Munro. Here's another one from Marty Wilde, the Bobby Darin classic, Dream Lover.

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And on 2CBD FM this morning, a song written by Charlie Rich was sung by Brian Hyland and Oh, Those Lonely Weekends. And would like to say good morning to Audrey, playing this one especially for you, Johnny Horton, from my CD Greatest Hits, and Sink the Bismarck, Audrey, especially for you.

double play there from Johnny Horton from OCD's Greatest Hits. And first of all, a song especially for Audrey, Sink the Bismarck, and then Comanche. Heading over now to a double play from Charlie Rich. First of all, he'll be singing When My Baby Comes Home. He wrote this song as well. And then a song written by Dallas Frazier, She's a Yum Yum. A double play now from Charlie Rich.

A double play there from Charlie Rich and When My Baby Comes Home and She's a Yum Yum. And thank you, Audrey, for your phone call. Nice to know that you're listening and that you heard the song that I was playing especially for you. And thoroughly enjoy the weekend. Here's Gary Puckett and the Union Gap.

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3: And I hope our listeners are sitting back and relaxing and enjoying the music that you are listening to. And welcome to Music from the 60s from a program today. And another double play now from Ned Miller. And he wrote both these songs, and I sort of thought these two songs go together judging by the titles. So first of all, Ned Miller and Go Back You Fool, and then Another Fool Like Me. Here we go with the double play now from Ned Miller.

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And the time on 2CBD FM is now 51 minutes past 11 a.m. Another song there from Gary Puckett and the Union Gap, and Say You Don't Need Me. Heading over now to a double play from Leslie Gore. First of all, she'll be singing My Town, My Guy and Me. And she co-wrote the song, and both these songs were 1965, released 1965. So first of all, My Town, My Guy and Me, and then We Know We're in Love, and she actually wrote this song with her husband Michael back in 1965. So next on 2CBD FM, you'll be listening to a double play now from Leslie Gore.

double play there from Leslie Gore and My Town, My Guy and Me, and We Know We're in Love. Heading over now to Sue Thompson once again, and another song written by Don Gibson, and I'm going to give myself a party. This should take us up to the national news at midday.

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1: Hello, I'm David Cameron. The head of a company recently hacked by a rogue AI model says artificial intelligence firms need to be held liable for cyber attacks. The BBC's Joe Tidy reports.
2: Earlier this month, Hugging Face, an AI tool hub, became victim of the world's first fully autonomous hack by an out-of-control bot from OpenAI, the makers of ChatGPT. But since then, OpenAI has admitted its rogue bot hacked three other organizations too. And now, Anthropic, the maker of the chatbot Claude, says it too discovered its bot hacked three companies in similar incidents. Speaking to CNN, the CEO of Hugging Face, Clément Delong, said these types of hacks were illegal and should be treated as such.
1: Victoria's Labor caucus will meet on Monday to pick cabinet ministers. New Premier Ben Carroll faces three vacancies with rumours more resignations are possible. Likely contenders for cabinet are emerging over the weekend ahead of Monday's reshuffle. A rally is being held today in Sydney to mark 81 years since the Hiroshima-Nagasaki bombings. Shannon Kirkwood reports.
3: The Hiroshima Day Committee Sydney is bringing supporters together at Sydney's Town Hall Square this afternoon. The August 6 and 9, 1945 atomic bombings of Japan killed over 200,000 people. The committee says the use of nuclear weapons in the wars in Ukraine and Iran could see the situation spin out of control. It wants the Prime Minister, Anthony Albanese, to follow through with an election commitment and sign the UN Treaty for the Prohibition of Nuclear Weapons. The International Campaign to Abolish Nuclear Weapons is also bringing attention to the matter today with a film screening and live panel in Perth, where discussions will be held on the human cost of nuclear testing worldwide.
1: Foreign Minister Penny Wong will today deliver a keynote address on day two of the Garma Festival in northeast Arnhem Land. She'll be standing in for the Prime Minister. Indigenous speakers will present sessions on a number of topics through the day, which also features a range of cultural events. An electricity substation in Adelaide's CBD could be out of action for some time. A burst water main flooded the site yesterday, cutting power to about 1,200 properties. SA Power Networks says it's one of the key electricity feeds into the city. Spokesperson Celia Schultz says the damage is still being assessed.
4: The focus has really been isolating the substation and making it safe for crews to access, and then they'll have to spend time surveying the damage, and then there'll be, you know, plans and work around actually fixing all of that up, but that's going to take some time.
1: Nearly 19,000 Australians have raised more than $4.5 million for Dry July. The campaign challenges people to abstain from alcohol for the month, raising funds from supporters. Money raised goes to cancer care services around the country. New South Wales has topped the national leaderboard, raising over $1.4 million. Victoria follows with just over $1 million raised, and Queenslanders raised more than $500,000. The Dry July Foundation says general donations can still be made this month. Football's world governing body FIFA has scrapped plans to sell stakes in the World Cup. President Gianni Infantino says the proposal to raise nearly $6 billion by bringing in private investors will not proceed. He says the project will be scrapped in the interests of the game. It follows resistance from some world football federations and the resignation of a top FIFA official.
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1: And good afternoon. The time on 2CBD FM is 4 minutes past midday, and today is Saturday, the 1st of August. Glen Innes expecting a maximum temperature today of 14 degrees, and an overnight minimum is going to be minus one. Currently here in Glen Innes, we are now sitting on 14 degrees, the maximum temperature for today. The weather for the Northern Tablelands for Saturday, partly cloudy. Slight chance of a shower on and east of the ranges, most likely in the afternoon and evening. Near zero chance of rain elsewhere. The winds will be east-southeast at 15 to 20 kilometres per hour. There is 10% chance of receiving 1 millimetre of rain. The fire danger rating is moderate. The UV index is moderate. The humidity has dropped to 39%. The wind has also dropped. It is now blowing east at 7 kilometres per hour. Good afternoon. You are listening to A Decade of Music. And welcome to the last hour. I'll be here till 1 o'clock this afternoon. Then John will be back with another great program for our listeners out there. So stay tuned to 2CBD FM. Don't touch that dial. And starting in the last hour off with another instrumental from The Ventures, from my CD, The Very Best Of.

And the Ventures there with Ram Bunk Shush. Weird name for an instrumental, but that's what it was. Going to be playing some songs now from my CD 31 Classic John D. Loudermilk Songs. And I've only played a few of this CD during my program today. So we're going to have quite a few more. And we're going to go with George Hamilton IV and A Tremble, a song written by John D. Loudermilk.

few days ago I helped hang a man. From then on I hadn't been able to sleep at all, 'cause each night I wake up from the same bad dream, and I tremble

And you've just been listening to Bob Luhrmann there with a song written by John D. Loudermilk and Interstate 40. And before that, Sue Thompson and He's Back, a song written by Bordeaux and Felice Bryant. Here she is with the all-time classic I Can't Stop Loving You, a Don Gibson classic. Sue Thompson.

A classic song there from Sue Thompson, written by Don Gibson, I Can't Stop Loving You. And our listeners, the Community Pantry, providing low-cost groceries that may help you save money and connect with your local community at the Anglican Church, Holy Trinity Anglican Church, 76 Mead Street here in Glen Innes. Opening time is 1:30 p.m. till 2:30 p.m. and they're opened on Monday, and that will be this coming Monday, August the 3rd. That's the Community Pantry. Will be open this coming Monday, the 3rd of August, from 1:30 p.m. till 2:30 p.m. And you contribute $20 if POS is available. Fill a bag with groceries of your choice. That's the Community Pantry. Will be open this coming Monday, the 3rd of August. And now another song written by John D. Loudermilk, and we're going to listen to Jimmy Newman and Gwyn and Barrett.

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1: And heading back now to Johnny Burnett and playing this next song in memory of Al. Al was an avid listener on 2CBDFM and he rang me quite often when I was on doing a program. So this and he loved this next song. Heading back to 1961, written by Bordeaux Bryant, and in memory of Al, Bob Luhrmann, also sung by Bob Luhrmann, but today, Johnny Burnett, Let's All Think About Living.

while one of them is a-wearing black. Kathy's clown has Donnie Phil where they feel like they could have died. If we keep on losing our singers like this, I'll be the only one you can buy. Let's

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This next song is another one written by John D. Loudermilk, will be sung by Arnie Dirksen, and I'd Like to Be Alone.

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Heading back to Johnny Burnett and You're the Reason.

Oh, great song there from co-written by Bobby Edwards, who was the original singer, and Fred Henley, and You're the Reason, Johnny Burnett there. Heading back now to Jimmy Newman and Walking Down the Road.

A classic song there from Ernest Ashworth, a song written by John D. Loudermilk, and Talk Back Trembling Lips. And saying good afternoon to Lorraine, and thank you for your phone call. And nice to know you're listening to 2CBD FM today. And you requested a couple of songs, so here we go. First of all, with Sue Thompson and those Nine Little Teardrops. And then Johnny Horton, The Battle of New Orleans. Lorraine, especially for you, thank you for your phone call.

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couple of songs there from Brian Hyland. First of all, Ginny Come Lately, and then Four Little Heels Going Clickety-Clack. Heading over now to Yana Louise and Why Not? Song written by John D. Loudermilk.

and a lady by the name of Joanna Louise and Why Not, heading back to Mardi Wild and A Sea of Love.

And that is all the time I have today to be bringing you a decade of music. You've been listening to music from the 60s from my program today. I'll be back on a Tuesday morning, 10 a.m. till 2 p.m. with Carolyn's collection of music. So until then, enjoy the weekend. Stay warm. If it's cool, most of all, be happy. Stay tuned to 2CBDFM as John is here to take our listeners through the early part of the afternoon with another great program. So stay tuned and don't touch that dial. And I'm going to leave you with another song from the Everly Brothers, written by John D. Loudermilk, and It's My Time. Enjoy your weekend. And I would like to thank everybody for their lovely phone calls today. Thank you so much. I do appreciate it.

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0: Current temperature in Glen Innes is 14.1 degrees. Winds north-northeast at 7 kilometres. Wind gusts are 18. Pressure 1,034.55. Danger rating is moderate. UV index is also moderate. Tomorrow I'm in town, a mostly sunny day, 2 up to 15. Monday, windy day, 1 up to 15. Next 12 hours in town, 3 p.m. mostly clear, 14. 6 p.m. mostly clear, 8. 9 p.m. mostly clear, 5. Midnight mostly clear, 5 degrees. 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Happy Jack Stacks of Wax. We're on through until 3:30 today. 3:30 in the wintertime. I'd like to thank Carolyn for a great program once again. Some great music by Carolyn, wasn't it? So... the weekend, Michael Gray.

0: passed well on PCBD Voice of the Highlands. Happy Jack Stacks away from John. John to 3:30 today with Henry Ford by the Mixtures. Coming up after these important announcements, good afternoon to you, Helen, and happy birthday for yesterday. And a song, Happy Birthday Helen, by Things of Stone and Wood. That'll be coming up after these important announcements.
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WD Voice of the Islands. Happy birthday, Alan, for yesterday. Good afternoon to you, Stephen. This one's for you. Kate Bush celebrated her birthday on the 30th. Kate Bush, somewhere in between.

0: 30th of the 7th, 1958, she was born. Good afternoon to you, Kathy and Terry. Coming up to you after these important announcements, the Eagles with Take It Easy. That'll be coming up shortly.
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26 and a quarter minutes past one on 2CBD Voice of the Highlands. Happy Jack Stacks, I'm with John John until 3:30 today. Good afternoon to you, Kim. George Harrison, dear one.

26 minutes to two. David Jones, David Bowie, I Dig Everything. Good afternoon to you, Lou. Billy Joel, it's still rock and roll to me.

0: 20 minutes or two on 2CBD Voice of the Highlands. Good afternoon to you, Diane. Coming up for you after these important announcements, Daniel O'Donnell, Truth and Ever. That'll be coming up shortly.
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3:30 today. Good afternoon to you, Michael. Hope you're doing well. Don't forget you can catch Michael's for breakfast on Monday and Monday afternoons here on 2CBD. Puts on great shows, Michael. Sherbet. Wait a minute. Righteous Brothers, Rock and Roll Heaven.

0: Just by those rock and roll heaven. I love this. That'd be... have that song resurrected, wouldn't it? A lot of stars passed away since then. Good afternoon to you, Tracy and Heck. Coming up here after these important announcements, Sherbet with Silvery Moon. That'll be coming up shortly.
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5.5 to 2. 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Before they were Creedence, so the Gollywogs with You Got Nothing. 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
0: Glen Innes is 14.5 degrees. Humidity is 40%. Dew points 1.1. Winds in the south at 13 kilometres. Wind gusts are 22. Pressure 1030.0. High danger rating is moderate. UV index is also moderate. There are no current weather warnings. Tomorrow in town, a mostly sunny day, 2 up to 15. Monday, windy, 1 up to 15. Next 12 hours in town, 3 p.m, 14, 6 p.m, 8, 9 p.m, 5, midnight, clear at 5 degrees. Remembering Bill Odie passed away on Saturday, aged 85. Bill was a member of the Goodies. And great program, wasn't it, the Goodies? And he was also in a band called Spencer's Washboard Kings. So just a little bit of a tribute now to Bill Odie with the Goodies theme. Only one left now, Graham Garden. Tim Book Taylor died a few years ago from COVID. The Goodies theme and Funky Gibbon. Then I'll go with Spencer's Washboard Kings, Ordinary People, remembering Bill Odie.

Funky Gibbon! Funky Gibbon! Drop one arm down by your knees, let the other arm reach up to the trees. Funky Gibbon! Let your wrist go limp like a bent baboon and get ready to sing this Gibbon's tune. Funky Gibbon! Now will you give me a new?

0: 10:30 past 2. Remembering Bill Hody, who passed away last Saturday, aged 85, a member of the Goodies, did a lot of acting, wildlife conservation, and a singer as well. Coming up after these important announcements, remembering Arlene Smith, 82. She passed away on Wednesday. She's a member of the Chanteels. So coming up after these important announcements, remembering Arlene Smith with the Chanteels and Every Night I Pray. That'll be coming up shortly.
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0: past 14 minutes past two, remembering Arlene Smith, 84, passed away on Wednesday, band of, member of the singer from the Chantels. Remembering Glenn A. Baker, he passed away yesterday, age 74, from complications. Glenn managed Old 55 for a while. I'll do a couple from them, then I've got a little bit of a treat here with Bob Hudson and Glenn A. Baker. LP, so I'll be playing some songs after that, but remembering Glenn A. Baker with Old 55, Get a Job, and also On the Prowl.
1: Yep.

0: minutes past two. Remembering Glenn A. Baker, who passed away yesterday, age 74, with the band he used to manage, Old 55. Coming up after these important announcements from a double CD I've got of Bub Hudson and Glenn A. Baker, Interphodium Atrocities. I've got three songs, Surfer Doll by Sir Robert Helpman, Beach Ball, Jimmy Hannon, and Wear a Yellow Raincoat. Remember the Yellow Raincoats? By Mouse. That'll be coming up shortly.
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Good afternoon to you, Helen and Margaret, Woodcarver, Sandy Kelly and Johnny Cash.

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But I can give you much more with these wood carving hands. No, you won't be a bother if you want to stay.

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Lovely song, isn't it? Woodcarver, Sandy Kelly and Johnny Cash. They did record that live in the studio. Good afternoon to you, Rod and Kay, and hope you're doing a lot better, Kay. Living in the city, the executives are living for the city.

Whack with John joined us 3:30 today. Next up, band covering Pink Floyd, The Walls, double CD, Hey You. John Wetton, formerly of Roxy Music, lead vocal and bass. Steve Lukather, formerly of Toto, lead guitar. Tommy Shaw, formerly of Styx, acoustic guitar. Alan White, formerly of Yes, drums. Gary Gray, electric guitars. Jeff Downs, formerly of Asia keyboards. And Billy Sherwood, vocals. Their cover of Pink Floyd's Hey You.

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Leonard Skinner. Give me three steps. Leonard Us Arts Council. Chapel Theatre open mic. 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Come learn. Text girls set up from 5 p.m. if you want to be there. And Narcotics and Alcoholics Anonymous meeting Thursday evening, 6 p.m. Contact Craig on 0459 656 741 at the Glen Innes Local Aboriginal Land Council, 181 Lang Street. 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

0: quarter minute past three on 2CBD. Normie Rose, Shaking All Over, and before that, Hush Glad All Over, and Brian Ferry and Roxy Music. Let's stick together.
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0: Glen Innes is 14 degrees. Winds in the east at 20 kilometres. Wind gusts at 25. Pressure 1,029.8. Fire danger rating is moderate. UV index is also moderate. Next 12 hours in town, 6 p.m. clear, 8 degrees, 9 p.m. clear, 5 degrees, midnight clear, 5 degrees, 3 a.m. clear at 4 degrees, no current weather warnings. And tomorrow in town, 2 up to 15, and Monday windy, 1 up to 15. Good afternoon to you, Joan, hope you're doing well. Billy McFarland and Trina Allen with Magnolia Wind.

0: past three on 2CBD, Voice of the Highlands. Every day, Sex Electric, John Joe until 3:30 today with Lynn Rogers, Just Loving You. And before that, Irma Thomas, Time Is On My Side. Coming up after these important announcements, Stan Freeberg with the Banana Boat song. That'll be coming up shortly.
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0: I'll have to ask you not to shout like that.
1: Well,
0: it's like right in my ear, man.
1: Well, it goes with the song.
0: Yeah, but don't holler in my ear,
1: well,
0: man.
1: Well, it's authentic calypso.
0: Yeah, but like
1: shout.
0: I stand next to me, man.
1: Well, the shout go with the bongo drums.
0: Well, not my bongo drums, man. I mean, move away.
1: Well, I don't see why.
0: No. Stand over next to the guitar, man.
1: He sent me over here.
0: Yeah? Well, then sing soft, man. You know, I mean, like, wow.
1: Okay.

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1: Yeah.
0: It's too shrill, man. It's too piercing.
1: Oh, well, I don't see why.
0: No, it's too piercing, man. It's too piercing.
1: Well, I got through the shout.
0: No, man, it's too piercing. Like, I don't dig loud noises.
1: Well, you ruined the whole...
0: piercing.
1: ...record is what you do.
0: Yeah, well, tough. I'll take my bongos and go, man, because the whole thing is, like, bugging me anyhow.
1: Yeah, well, wait a minute. I won't
0: no,
1: shout.
0: I'm cutting, no, man, no. Like I didn't want to make this gig in the first place.
1: No, no, wait a minute. I'll be soft.
0: Yeah? Well, then back off from me, man. It's too piercing.
1: Okay. How's this?
0: Too loud, man.
1: Okay.
0: Too loud, man. I can still hear you. Would you mind leaving the room?
1: Okay.
0: Crazy.

0: daylight.
1: Oh, man, don't sing about spiders. I mean, ooh, well, like I don't dig spiders.
2: Well, that's how the song goes. Seagulls. Hide the deadly black tarantula.
0: Daylight come and they won't go.
1: Is that it? Can I leave now?
2: Oh, not yet. We got a big finish.
1: Hey. Yeah, man.
3: I locked myself out.
1: Crazy.
2: I come through the window.
0: Daylight come and me won't go.

3, Breakfast with Sweethearts, Cold Chisel, song written by Don Walker, and Stan Freberg, the Banana Boat song, Deo. Well, that's just about the show for the day, so thank you for listening. I'll be back tomorrow with Happy Jack Stacks, the Extra Sunday version, until 4 p.m. Well, that's just about the show for the day, so thank you for listening. I'll be back tomorrow with Happy Jack Stacks, the Extra Sunday version, until 4 p.m.

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a mountain and to reach the highest peak. But it doesn't thrill me half as much as dancing cheek to cheek. 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
1: Hello, I'm David Cameron. The head of a company recently hacked by a rogue AI model says artificial intelligence firms need to be held liable for cyber attacks. The BBC's Joe Tidy reports.
2: Earlier this month, Hugging Face, an AI tool hub, became victim of the world's first fully autonomous hack by an out-of-control bot from OpenAI, the makers of ChatGPT. But since then, OpenAI has admitted its rogue bot hacked three other organizations too. And now Anthropic, the maker of the chatbot Claude, says it too discovered its bot hacked three companies in similar incidents. Speaking to CNN, the CEO of Hugging Face, Clément Delong, said these types of hacks were illegal and should be treated as such.
1: Victoria's Labor caucus will meet on Monday to pick cabinet ministers. New Premier Ben Carroll faces three vacancies with rumours more resignations are possible. Likely contenders for cabinet are emerging over the weekend ahead of Monday's reshuffle. A rally is being held today in Sydney to mark 81 years since the Hiroshima-Nagasaki bombings. Shannon Kirkwood reports.
3: The Hiroshima Day Committee Sydney is bringing supporters together at Sydney's Town Hall Square this afternoon. The August 6 and 9, 1945 atomic bombings of Japan killed over 200,000 people. The committee says the use of nuclear weapons in the wars in Ukraine and Iran could see the situation spin out of control. It wants the Prime Minister, Anthony Albanese, to follow through with an election commitment and sign the UN Treaty for the Prohibition of Nuclear Weapons. The International Campaign to Abolish Nuclear Weapons is also bringing attention to the matter today with a film screening and live panel in Perth, where discussions will be held on the human cost of nuclear testing worldwide.
1: Foreign Minister Penny Wong will today deliver a keynote address on day two of the Garma Festival in northeast Arnhem Land. She'll be standing in for the Prime Minister. Indigenous speakers will present sessions on a number of topics through the day, which also features a range of cultural events. An electricity substation in Adelaide's CBD could be out of action for some time. A burst water main flooded the site yesterday, cutting power to about 1,200 properties. SA Power Networks says it's one of the key electricity feeds into the city. Spokesperson Celia Schultz says the damage is still being assessed.
4: The focus has really been isolating the substation and making it safe for crews to access, and then they'll have to spend time surveying the damage, and then there'll be, you know, plans and work around actually fixing all of that up. But that's going to take some time.
1: Nearly 19,000 Australians have raised more than $4.5 million for Dry July. The campaign challenges people to abstain from alcohol for the month, raising funds from supporters. Money raised goes to cancer care services around the country. New South Wales has topped the national leaderboard, raising over $1.4 million. Victoria follows with just over $1 million raised, and Queenslanders raised more than $500,000. The Dry July Foundation says general donations can still be made this month. Football's world governing body FIFA has scrapped plans to sell stakes in the World Cup. President Gianni Infantino says the proposal to raise nearly $6 billion by bringing in private investors will not proceed. He says the project will be scrapped in the interests of the game. It follows resistance from some world football federations and the resignation of a top FIFA official.
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1: Hello, I'm David Cameron. The head of a company recently hacked by a rogue AI model says artificial intelligence firms need to be held liable for cyber attacks. The BBC's Joe Tidy reports.
2: Earlier this month, Hugging Face, an AI tool hub, became victim of the world's first fully autonomous hack by an out-of-control bot from OpenAI, the makers of ChatGPT. But since then, OpenAI has admitted its rogue bot hacked three other organisations too. And now Anthropic, the maker of the chatbot Claude, says it too discovered its bot hacked three companies in similar incidents. Speaking to CNN, the CEO of Hugging Face, Clément Delong, said these types of hacks were illegal and should be treated as such.
1: Victoria's Labor caucus will meet on Monday to pick cabinet ministers. New Premier Ben Carroll faces three vacancies with rumours more resignations are possible. Likely contenders for cabinet are emerging over the weekend ahead of Monday's reshuffle. A rally is being held today in Sydney to mark 81 years since the Hiroshima-Nagasaki bombings. Shannon Kirkwood reports.
3: The Hiroshima Day Committee Sydney is bringing supporters together at Sydney's Town Hall Square this afternoon. The August 6 and 9, 1945 atomic bombings of Japan killed over 200,000 people. The committee says the use of nuclear weapons in the wars in Ukraine and Iran could see the situation spin out of control. It wants the Prime Minister, Anthony Albanese, to follow through with an election commitment and sign the UN Treaty for the Prohibition of Nuclear Weapons. The International Campaign to Abolish Nuclear Weapons is also bringing attention to the matter today with a film screening and live panel in Perth, where discussions will be held on the human cost of nuclear testing worldwide.
1: Foreign Minister Penny Wong will today deliver a keynote address on day two of the Garma Festival in northeast Arnhem Land. She'll be standing in for the Prime Minister. Indigenous speakers will present sessions on a number of topics through the day, which also features a range of cultural events. An electricity substation in Adelaide's CBD could be out of action for some time. A burst water main flooded the site yesterday, cutting power to about 1,200 properties. SA Power Networks says it's one of the key electricity feeds into the city. Spokesperson Celia Schultz says the damage is still being assessed.
4: The focus has really been isolating the substation and making it safe for crews to access, and then they'll have to spend time surveying the damage, and then there'll be, you know, plans and work around actually fixing all of that up, but that's going to take some time.
1: Nearly 19,000 Australians have raised more than $4.5 million for Dry July. The campaign challenges people to abstain from alcohol for the month, raising funds from supporters. Money raised goes to cancer care services around the country. New South Wales has topped the national leaderboard, raising over $1.4 million. Victoria follows with just over $1 million raised, and Queenslanders raised more than $500,000. The Dry July Foundation says general donations can still be made this month. Football's world governing body FIFA has scrapped plans to sell stakes in the World Cup. President Gianni Infantino says the proposal to raise nearly $6 billion by bringing in private investors will not proceed. He says the project will be scrapped in the interests of the game. It follows resistance from some world football federations and the resignation of a top FIFA official.
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Jesus, I serve a Saviour. And that's sang by Josh Turner. This is a special country song, and I'd like to send it out to the kind folks down there at Taree and Port Macquarie. And I hope you like it as much as I do.

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My, was I glad to see them. Carson Robinson and the Mississippi Blue Yodeler, Jimmy Rogers.

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They're waiting for you.

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Will called it the Big Tally Book. In it were many names, and each name was branded in pure gold. I began to read some of them as I turned the pages. Red Foley, Ernest Tubb, Gene Autry, Roy Acuff, Eddie Arnold, Tennessee Ernie, Eddie Dean, Andy Griffith, Roy Rogers, Tex Ritter. Tex Ritter. Oh, well, that's when I woke up. And I'm sorry I did, because...

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0: Yes, Milky White Way, done by Elvis.
1: He rode easy in the saddle, he was tall and lean. At first you thought nothing but a streak of mean could make a man look so downright strong. But one look in his eyes and you knowed you was wrong. He was a mountain of a man, and I want you to know, he could preach hot hell or freezing snow. He carried a Bible in a canvas sack. The folks just called him the Reverend Mr. Black. He was poor as a beggar, but he rode like a king, and sometimes in the evening you could hear him sing.

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I gave that notion up the day that a lumberjack came in, and it wasn't to pray. He kicked open that meeting house door, and he cussed everybody up and down the floor. Then when things got quiet in the place, walked up and cussed in the preacher's face. He hit that reverend like the kick of a mule. To my way of thinking, it took a pure fool to turn the other cheek to that lumberjack. But that's what he did, the Reverend Mr. Black. He stood like a rock, a man among men, and he let that lumberjack hit him again. Then with a voice as kind as could be, cut him down like a big oak tree when he said, "You got..."

It's been many years since we had to part, and I guess I learned his ways by heart. I can still hear his sermons ring down in the valley where he used to sing. I followed him, yes sir, and I don't regret it. I just hope that I can be a credit to his memory. For you understand, the Reverend Mr. Black was my old man.

Yes, the Reverend Mr. Black, done by Bill Anderson. 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

0: It is no secret what God can do. That is Jim Reeves doing that. Where are we?
1: Friends, this is P. Texas Tyler with a strange story about a soldier boy and a deck of cards. During the North African campaign, a bunch of soldier boys had been on a long hike, and they arrived in a little town called Casino. The next morning being Sunday, several of the boys went to church. A sergeant commanded the boys in church, and after the chaplain had read the prayer, the text was taken up next. Those of the boys who had a prayer book took them out, but this one boy had only a deck of cards, and so he spread them out. The sergeant saw the cards and said, "Soldier, put away those cards." After the services was over, the soldier was taken prisoner and brought before the provost marshal. The marshal said, "Sergeant, why have you brought this man here?" "For playing cards in church, sir. And what have you to say for yourself, son?" "Much, sir," replied the soldier. The marshal said, "I hope so, for if not, I shall punish you more than any man was ever punished." The soldier said, "Sir, I've been on the march for about 6 days. I had neither Bible nor prayer book, but I hope to satisfy you, sir, with the purity of my intentions." With that, the boy started his story. "You see, sir, when I look at the ace, it reminds me that there is but one God. And the deuce reminds me that the Bible is divided into two parts, the Old and the New Testament. And when I see the tray, I think of the Father, the Son, and the Holy Ghost. And when I see the four, I think of the four evangelists who preached the gospel. There was Matthew, Mark, Luke, and John. And when I see the five, it reminds me of the five wise virgins who trimmed their lamps. There were 10 of them. 5 were wise and were saved. 5 were foolish and were shut out. And when I see the 6, it reminds me that in 6 days God made this great heaven and earth. When I see the 7, it reminds me that on the 7th day God rested from his great work. And when I see the 8, I think of the 8 righteous persons God saved when he destroyed this earth. There was Noah, his wife, their 3 sons, and their wives. And when I see the 9, I think of the lepers our Savior cleansed. And 9 out of the 10 didn't even thank him. When I see the 10, I think of the 10 commandments God handed down to Moses on a table of stone. When I see the king, it reminds me that there is but one king of heaven, God Almighty. And when I see the queen, I think of the Blessed Virgin Mary, who is queen of heaven, and the jack or knave is the devil. When I count the number of spots on a deck of cards, I find 365, the number of days in a year. There's 52 cards, the number of weeks in a year. There's 4 suits, the number of weeks in a month. There's 12 picture cards, the number of months in a year. There's 13 tricks, the number of weeks in a quarter. So you see, sir, my pack of cards serves me as a Bible, almanac, and prayer book. And friends, this story's true. I know because I was that soldier.
0: Yes, deck of cards from 1948 by Texas T. Tyler.

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That's done by Jim Reeves. Special song going out to Nathan. So when the girls are washing up and doing some work in the kitchen, me and Nathan sort of play a little bit of rockabilly gospel, and this is one of the songs.

0: Yes, the Seekers, If I Had a Hammer, and Just to Walk Closer with Thee, that was done by Jimmy Rogers.
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So when Dad died, we wondered why my mother shed no tears. We asked her once about it, but she wouldn't tell us why. Instead, she'd walk outside each night and smile up at the sky. Then just before she left us, she called us to her side. She told us what my father said to her just before he died.

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And you're listening to the Nathan and Sullivan's Gospel Show, 2:07:30. If this computer will click on.

Yes, we're nearly out of time. And that brings us to the end of the Gospel Show. And me and Nathan will be back next Saturday to do it all over again. And I hope you enjoyed the music I have brought to you tonight, folks.

was Meridian. And enlightened Meridian. Meridian are a British neo-prog band. I don't like that word, prog. I think it should be neo-progressive rock band, formed in Aylesbury, Buckinghamshire, in 1979. They emerged from the post-punk music scene in Britain and existed as a bridge between the styles of punk rock and classic progressive rock, becoming very successful in the 1980s, Meridian. Good evening. Welcome to Prog Rocknosis with Laurie through till 10, and tonight I've got another special feature, King Crimson and their fourth studio album from 1971, Islands. I'm going to start off with the opening track off that album. I got the other choice. Yeah, I might start on side two. Ladies of the Road.

Fisher Z, and their classic So Long from nine. Well, actually, that's a re-release of the 1980 song So Long. Yeah, Fisher Z. If you were wondering, Fisher Z are a British rock group. And main creative project of singer, guitarist and poet John Watts. Okay, King Crimson. Prelude, Song of the Gulls.

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Steve Wynn and Miracle 3, Amphetamine. Okay, I got King Crimson, the album Islands, and this is the title track called Islands.

DOG, Rise. I'm going to go through a few more mainstream type beats. Tony Joe White in a new project with the Flying Mojito Brothers, Alligator Stomp.

Uriah Heep, Circle of Hands, off the Demons and Wizards album from 1972. Okay. Time is 4 minutes to nine here on 2CBD, and we got King Crimson. Islands is their fourth studio album, and Islands is the fourth studio album by the English progressive rock band King Crimson, released on 3rd of December 1971 by Island Records, and in 1972 in America and Canada and other places. It's the only King Crimson studio album to feature the lineup of Robert Fripp, Peter Sinfield, Mel Collins, Boz Burrell, and Ian Wallace. And of these five members, only Fripp would still be in the band by the time of their next album in 1973, Lark's Tongue and Aspic. Like its predecessor, Islands incorporates elements of jazz improvisation. The album reached number 30 on the UK albums chart. Gee, that's amazing. It received a mixed response from critics and fans. It's tagged as a genre of progressive rock, jazz fusion and jazz rock. And indeed, the reviews are strong about the jazz aspect, but not about the mainstream rock aspect of the album. Okay, so you probably already heard why if you've heard these first few tracks. I'm going to go to side one and Formentera Lady.

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Yes, they're back with no lack of diligence and precision. Jethro Tull and Curious Ruminant, title track off their 2025 album. And Tull fans would be stoked, I imagine. Okay. Time is 9:15. It's getting through the album, the King Crimson album. But Lorena McKennett and Knights from the Alhambra. And this one, that's a live album from 2007. This one, The Mystic's Dream.

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Marco Ragni and Bjorn Riis, the frequency shift off their new release, The Radical Act. And those guys are Italian progressive rock, not to be overlooked. Progressive rock does have a history in Italy from the 70s, but that's a new release. Okay, King Crimson, Islands is the album from 1971, and we're up to the last track. There was a hidden track on the album, that's called Studio Sessions. I might get to that, I'm not sure, depends how I go. This next one is called The Letters, and this will be probably the last track I'll play off the album tonight. King Crimson, for this album, were Robert Fripp, electric guitar, acoustic and mellotron, Hohner P&A and pedal harmonium devices and production. Quite a talented man, Robert Fripp. Multi-instrumentalist and conceptualist. Also Mel Collins, saxophones, flute, bass flute, backing vocals. Boz Burrell, bass guitar and vocals. Ian Wallace, drums, percussion and some vocals. And Peter Sinfield, lyrics, cover design, painting, pretension and cups of tea. Okay, this album marks a heavy influence from Miles Davis upon Robert Fripp and the King Crimson crew. And this next one, as I said, is called The Letters.

Gabriel. There, one by one. Off his new release, The Bright Side Mix. Okay, it's 5 to 10. If not 4 minutes to 10, actually. I'm going to leave you with something around that time. Get us up to 10 o'clock. Hope you enjoyed the King Crimson album. And I sort of did. I'll leave you with a Bob Dylan song off his album, Oh Mercy, Political World. Good night.

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1: And I'm William Broome.
0: And welcome to It's Time, the show where we look at the best of the Australian national charts between the 60s and the 90s, using the Kent Music Report, the Australian Music Report, and the ARIA charts. Today we're looking at the best of the charts from this week in 1997. William, what's coming up on today's show?
2: Coming up on today's show, we've got Blur, Savage Garden, Leonardo's Bride and Quindon Tather.
3: And let's start off today's show at number 20 on the Australian National Charts this week on the 28th of July 1997. Here's British band Oasis and You Know What I Mean.

0: That's Do You Know What I Mean by Oasis at number 20 on the Australian National Charts this week on the 28th of July 1997. It was the lead single from Oasis's third album, Be Here Now. Written by Noel Gallagher, the track is characterised by its massive layered production, featuring feedback, Morse code, and various Beatles references. Noel Gallagher admitted the lyrics were intentionally vague, although the line, "coming in a mess, going out in style," reflected the band's rise from Manchester to global stardom.
1: Debuting at number 19 on the Australian Singles Chart this week on the 28th of July 1997 was French duo Daft Punk and Around the World.

0: Daft Punk and Around the World, debuting at number 19 in the Australian charts this week on the 28th of July 1997. And that single went on to peak at number 8 in the Australian singles chart the following month. The track is noted for its extreme simplicity, featuring a steady synthesizer bassline influenced by Chic's Good Times. The lyrics consist entirely of the song's title, repeated 144 times in the album version and 80 times in the radio version. In 2017, a computer science analysis of 15,000 hits identified it as the most repetitive song in Billboard Hot 100 history in the United States.
1: Falling down the Australian national charts this week on the 28th of July 1997 from number 13 back to number 18 were Real McCoy with One More Time.

0: That's Blur and Song 2 at number 13 in the Australian Singles Chart this week on the 28th of July 1997. And that single had peaked at number 6 on the Australian Singles Chart 3 weeks earlier. Intended as a joke to blow the heads off record executives, Song 2 was a deliberate parody of the grunge genre. Guitarist Graham Coxon pushed for an amateurish loud sound contrast with the original slow acoustic demo, which featured the woohoo hook as a whistle. Despite the band's belief that the track was too extreme, it became a global hit, peaking at number 2 in the UK and number 4 here in Australia. The title remained a placeholder for its second track position on the 1997 self-titled album. The music video, directed by Sophie Muller, shows the band being physically thrown against walls by the volume of their amplifiers.
1: Falling down the Australian national charts this week on the 28th of July 1997, from number 7 back to number 12 were Australian bands Silverchair and Cemetery.

0: That Cemetery by Silverchair at number 12 on the Australian National Charts this week on the 28th of July 1997. And that single had peaked at number 4 here in Australia 2 weeks earlier. A departure from the heavy grunge sound of their debut, Cemetery was released in 1997 as the third single from Silverchair's second album, Freak Show.
1: Falling down the charts, 3 places from number 6 to number 9 this week on the 28th of July 1997 was Australian duo Savage Garden and Break Me, Shake Me.

0: Break Me, Shake Me by Savage Garden there at number 9 on the Australian Singles Chart this week on the 28th of July 1997. And that single had peaked at number 4 on the Australian Singles Chart the previous month. Drawing inspiration from high school debates over Madonna and Michael Jackson, Break Me, Shake Me was released in 1997 as the fourth single from Savage Garden's debut album. Vocalist Darren Hayes cited Jackson as a primary influence, often mashing the track with Jackson's hits during live sets.
1: Let's have a look at the top 10 albums of the week this week on the 28th of July 1997 here in Australia. At number 10 we had Album of the Year by Faith No More. At number 9, OK Computer by Radiohead. At number 8, Spice by the Spice Girls. At number 7, The Fat of the Land by The Prodigy. At number 6, Songs from the South, Greatest Hits by Paul Kelly. At number 5, My Promise by No Mercy. At number 4, Savage Garden by Savage Garden. At number 3, Middle of Nowhere by Hanson. At number 2, Triple J Hottest 104 by various artists. And at number 1, In Deep by Tina Arena. That peaked at number 1 for 2 non-consecutive weeks, and this was its first week at number 1. Well, let's have a look at the number 6 album for the week, Songs from the South, Greatest Hits by Paul Kelly. That peaked at number 1 for 2 weeks the previous month. This 1997 compilation captured the definitive output of one of Australia's most revered singer-songwriters. Paul Kelly's work often explores the unique landscapes and social fabric of Australia. Well, let's have a listen to one of the tracks from that album. Here's From Little Things, Big Things Grow.

0: That's from Little Things, Big Things Grow, from the number 6 album of the week this week on the 28th of July 1997. Songs from the South, Greatest Hits by Paul Kelly.
1: Let's take a look at the news headlines for July 1997. On the 1st of July, the telecommunications market is deregulated, allowing the entry of competitors other than Telstra and Optus. Also on the 1st of July, when Britain hands back Hong Kong to the People's Republic of China on that day, Prime Minister John Howard warns China that it must keep its promise to maintain Hong Kong's freedom and autonomy. On the 2nd of July, the Bank of Thailand floats the baht, triggering the Asian financial crisis. On the 13th of July, a crowd of over 100,000 people watches the Royal Canberra Hospital implosion. A 12-year-old girl, Katie Bender, is killed instantly, and 9 others are injured when debris from the site travels across Lake Burley Griffin. On the 30th of July, 18 people are killed in the Thredbo landslide in the Snowy Mountains Resort in New South Wales. And finally, on the 30th of July, New South Wales Premier Bob Carr announces that New South Wales police will employ Korean police and intelligence officers to help crack down on organised crime gangs as investigations continue into Korean loan shark operations at Sydney Harbour Casino.
0: You're listening to It's Time, the show where we look at the best of the Australian national charts between the 60s and the 90s, using the Kent Music Report, the Australian Music Report and the ARIA charts. Today we're looking at the best of the charts from this week in 1997.
1: With a song that had peaked at number 5 on the Australian Singles Chart the previous week, Leonardo's Bride were at number 6 on the Australian Singles Chart this week on the 28th of July 1997 with Even When I'm Sleeping.

0: That's Leonardo's Bride, and Even When I'm Sleeping, at number 6 in the Australian Singles Chart this week on the 28th of July 1997. And that single had peaked at number 5 on the Australian Singles Chart the previous week. Written by Dean Manning, the track reflects the songwriting chemistry between Manning and vocalist Abby Dobson, who formed the group after busking across Europe and America. In July 1997, the single peaked at number 4 on the ARIA charts and earned a gold certification, later winning Song of the Year at the 1998 APRA Music Awards.
1: And rising up the Australian national charts this week on the 28th of July 1997 from number 10 to number 4 was Meredith Brooks and Bitch.

0: That's Bitch by Meredith Brooks at number 4 on the Australian National Charts this week on the 28th of July 1997. And that single went on to peak at number 2 here in Australia 2 weeks later. Born from professional frustration and a desire for self-acceptance, the song was intended to reclaim its title as a celebration of a woman's complex moods. Despite initial label hesitation over the lyrics, the track became a global hit, peaking at number 2 in the US, Canada, and here in Australia.
1: Falling off the top spot from number 1 to number 2 this week on the 28th of July 1997 were American brothers Hanson and M-Bop.

0: Johnson there and Mbop at number 2 on the Australian Singles Chart this week on the 28th of July 1997. And that single had peaked at number 1 for 7 weeks the previous 7 weeks. And it was also the 6th best charting single of the year here in Australia. Released in March 1997 as the lead single for Middle of Nowhere, the song topped the charts in 12 countries, including the US, UK and Australia. Despite its candy-coated pop exterior, Zach Hanson explained that the lyrics address the futility of life and the importance of holding on to meaningful relationships as time passes.
1: Okay, let's have a look at the top 10 singles of the week on the 28th of July 1997 here in Australia. At number 10 we had How Come, How Long by Babyface featuring Stevie Wonder. At number 9, Break Me, Shake Me by Savage Garden. At number 8, You Weren't Meant For Me by Jewel. At number 7, Burn by Tina Arena. At number 6, Even When I'm Sleeping by Leonardo's Bride. At number 5, Hard To Say I'm Sorry by As Yet featuring Peter Cetera. At number 4, Bitch by Meredith Brooks. At number 3, I'll Be Missing You by Puff Daddy featuring Faith Evans. At number 2, Mbop by Hanson. And at number 1, a song that peaked at the top spot for 1 week only. Here's Quindon Tarver and his version of When Doves Cry.

0: doves cry.
1: That's When Doves Cry by Quindon Tarver, which only spent 1 week at the top this week on the 28th of July 1997. Best known for his contributions to the 1996 Romeo and Juliet soundtrack, Quindon Tarver appeared in the film as a choir boy during the secret wedding scene. His covers of Prince's When Doves Cry and Rosella's Everybody's Free became signature tracks on the double platinum album.
2: 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I'm William Broome.
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1: Hello, baby. Yeah, this is the Big Bopper speaking.

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1: What's that, honey? 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

0: Well, wet it, dear Henry, dear Henry, dear Henry. 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
1: With what shall I wet it, dear Liza, with what shall I wet it, dear Liza, with what?
0: Try water, dear Henry, dear Henry, dear Henry. Try water, dear Henry, use water.
1: In what shall I fetch it, dear Liza, in what shall I fetch it, dear Liza, in what?
0: In a bucket, dear Henry, dear Henry, dear Henry. In a bucket, dear Henry, in a bucket.
1: There's a hole in the bucket.

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0: Now, Kissel will whistle at Bustly Miss Russell, who rustle and bustle till Kissel will roar. So Russell asked Axel for Kissel's dismissal, and this'll teach Kissel to whistle no more.
1: That's Tongue Twister! And seems so easy till you twist your tongue.
0: Tito and Toto were tattooed in Toto, but Toto was only tattooed on his toe. So Toto told Tito where Toto was tattooed, but Tito said Toto's tattoo wouldn't show. Theta Thothora was thumping her thimble, but Thomas Thothora was thumping a drum. Said Theta, if Thora's not thumping her thimble, I think that she surely is thumping her thumb.
1: It's Tongue Twister, and seems so easy till the word gets sprung. If you insist you want to try a list, then step up, mister, and twist your tongue.
0: Now, Charlie is cherry when choosing his cheeses, and cheese is a challenge when Charlie arrives. But Charlie is charming and chooses a cheddar, then chills it and chips it and chops in some chives. Hedda is hoping to hop to Tahiti to hack a hibiscus to hang on her hat. Now, Hedda has hundreds of hats in her hat rack, so how can her hop to Tahiti help that? Snobby Miss Nora is sniffing a snuffer. The snuff has no sniff and it makes Nora sneeze. When Snide Alice Norton hears Nora is sneezing, she snappily snorts Nora sneezing a breeze. Sheila is selling her shop at the seashore, for shops at the seashore are so-so to lose. Now she's not so sure of what she should be selling. Should Sheila sell seashells or should she sell shoes?

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1: Hello, I'm David Cameron. The head of a company recently hacked by a rogue AI model says artificial intelligence firms need to be held liable for cyber attacks. The BBC's Joe Tidy reports.
2: Earlier this month, Hugging Face, an AI tool hub, became victim of the world's first fully autonomous hack by an out-of-control bot from OpenAI, the makers of ChatGPT. But since then, OpenAI has admitted its rogue bot hacked three other organizations too. And now, Anthropic, the maker of the chatbot Claude, says it too discovered its bot hacked three companies in similar incidents. Speaking to CNN, the CEO of Hugging Face, Clément Delong, said these types of hacks were illegal and should be treated as such.
1: Victoria's Labor caucus will meet on Monday to pick cabinet ministers. New Premier Ben Carroll faces three vacancies with rumours more resignations are possible. Likely contenders for cabinet are emerging over the weekend ahead of Monday's reshuffle. A rally is being held today in Sydney to mark 81 years since the Hiroshima-Nagasaki bombings. Shannon Kirkwood reports.
3: The Hiroshima Day Committee Sydney is bringing supporters together at Sydney's Town Hall Square this afternoon. The August 6 and 9, 1945 atomic bombings of Japan killed over 200,000 people. The committee says the use of nuclear weapons in the wars in Ukraine and Iran could see the situation spin out of control. It wants the Prime Minister, Anthony Albanese, to follow through with an election commitment and sign the UN Treaty for the Prohibition of Nuclear Weapons. The International Campaign to Abolish Nuclear Weapons is also bringing attention to the matter today with a film screening and live panel in Perth, where discussions will be held on the human cost of nuclear testing worldwide.
1: Foreign Minister Penny Wong will today deliver a keynote address on day two of the Garma Festival in northeast Arnhem Land. She'll be standing in for the Prime Minister. Indigenous speakers will present sessions on a number of topics through the day, which also features a range of cultural events. An electricity substation in Adelaide's CBD could be out of action for some time. A burst water main flooded the site yesterday, cutting power to about 1,200 properties. SA Power Networks says it's one of the key electricity feeds into the city. Spokesperson Celia Schultz says the damage is still being assessed.
4: The focus has really been isolating the substation and making it safe for crews to access, and then they'll have to spend time surveying the damage, and then there'll be, you know, plans and work around actually fixing all of that up. But that's going to take some time.
1: Nearly 19,000 Australians have raised more than $4.5 million for Dry July. The campaign challenges people to abstain from alcohol for the month, raising funds from supporters. Money raised goes to cancer care services around the country. New South Wales has topped the national leaderboard, raising over $1.4 million. Victoria follows with just over $1 million raised, and Queenslanders raised more than $500,000. The Dry July Foundation says general donations can still be made this month. Football's world governing body FIFA has scrapped plans to sell stakes in the World Cup. President Gianni Infantino says the proposal to raise nearly $6 billion by bringing in private investors will not proceed. He says the project will be scrapped in the interests of the game. It follows resistance from some world football federations and the resignation of a top FIFA official.
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4 minutes past six on Sunday, the 2nd of August. The temperature in Glen Innes is 5.3 degrees. We have 97% humidity, wind blowing from the southeast at 13 kilometres per hour, gusting to 18 kilometres per hour. There's been no rain since 9 a.m. yesterday, and the pressure is at 1031.2. Today's forecast is for a mostly sunny day with a maximum temperature of 15 degrees, areas of morning frost and the chance of morning fog. The winds are expected to become northeast to southeasterly, 15 to 20 kilometres per hour, becoming light during the morning. We have a 30% chance of rain predicted today, expecting less than 1 millimetre. The fire danger rating is moderate and the UV index is also moderate. The forecast for the next few days, we're expecting maximums of 15 degrees through Monday, Tuesday, Wednesday and Thursday. Expecting fog on Monday and mostly sunny day on Tuesday, followed by a sunny day on Wednesday. Overnight minimums down between -1 and 1 degrees.

Good morning. Chiaqui Vermachin. Matingva. Morami. Boreda. Demat. Mitinda. I'm Pamela O'Neill, and you're listening to Going Home, music from the Celtic homelands on 2CBDFM, the voice of the Highlands. Your local community radio station here in Glen Innes, Deepwater, and anywhere else you may be listening on the internet. We come to you from Ngurrumbal country. It's the 2nd of August today, which means that the Lorient Inter-Celtic Festival is in full swing in Brittany in France. And so this morning we are going to feature that festival and talk about it in the course of the program. So the first thing is that I've greeted you in all six of the modern Celtic languages because it is truly an inter-Celtic festival. It does, like the Glen Innes Australian Celtic Festival, feature one of the Celtic nations each year. And this year's featured nation is Cornwall, which is rather lovely. So we'll have a little bit of Cornish music in the mix this morning, as well as music from, I think, I can safely say, all six of those language groups, plus also some music from the Spanish Celtic regions. So lots of variety in the music this morning, and we'll talk a little bit about the festival and Brittany and Lorient itself in the course of the program. But before we get engaged with Lorient, we had some very, very sad news during the week. Glenn Hansard, lead singer of The Frames, known from the movie The Commitments and the movie Once, very, very sadly passed away in Dublin in a motorbike accident during the week in the early hours of a morning. This leaves a massive, massive gap in the world of Celtic music. Glenn Hansard was an amazing singer, musician, songwriter, and a very warm human being. So it seems only fitting to pay tribute to him with this beautiful song of his, one that I have always loved and that featured also in the great movie The Camino Voyage, in which Glenn and a group of other creatives decided that they would row the Camino all the way from Dublin rather than walking it, as is the usual. So this very beautiful song, in memory of Glenn Hansard, Leave a Light.

That was the new single from Emmy Ryan and the Hard Times. It's a pair of tunes, both composed by Emmy Ryan. The first is, and they have some relevance to us here. They're quite local, not exactly Glen Innes, but close by. The first tune is called Dundurriga Dorrigo, and the second one is Jackadgery Gap. So both spots well known between here and the coast, well known to Glen Innes folk. And a huge congratulations to Emmy Ryan on bringing out the first couple of singles from her forthcoming album. Looking forward very much to seeing the full album come out, but in the meantime we have some singles to keep us going. The other one that's been released so far is called Friends. Emmy Ryan, fantastic musician with Irish roots, but very much leaning into her Australian identity as well. It's 26 minutes past six on 2CBDFM, the voice of the Highlands. We are this morning basing our program around the Lorient Interceltic Festival taking place in Brittany. It's a long festival, runs over 10 days, but in full swing at the moment. One of the lovely things about Lorient is that, as with so many music festivals, it combines really well-seasoned performers with brand new people on the scene. And I don't think they'd mind me saying that in the seasoned category, we have Capa Cayley from Scotland, a band that I have enjoyed the music of for probably 40 years. And they are one of the bands, one of the more mature bands who are playing over at Lorient. And Capa Cayley featuring the wonderful voice of Karen Matheson, but this track does not. This is an instrumental composed by Donald Shaw, also of Capa Cayley. It's a wonderful, wonderful tune. It's called Callum's Road, and it's a tune that has a fantastic story behind it, one that we covered on the program some point last year. It's the Callum's Road is so-called because it was actually essentially basically built by one man with his bare hands and a few manual tools. It's on the island of Rasse, and he built it when he gave up petitioning the council to no avail to build a road up to his village from the ferry point. So this is Capa Cayley and Callum's Road.

was Bagad Kemper and a set of dance tunes from South Cornwall, the region in Brittany. Seems appropriate for this year's Lorient Festival, since the featured nation is Cornwall, and of course Cornwall is Brittany's region that is named for Cornwall. Bagad Kemper, one of these Breton pipe bands, which feature not only pipes and drums, but also the bombarde, which is a traditional Breton instrument, wind instrument, a little bit similar to a traditional instrument that's played in Cornwall as well. The festival at Lorient is one of the world's largest gatherings of Celtic cultures. Is the world's largest gathering of Celtic cultures. I think it's fair to say every year they have just short of 1 million people attending this festival. It's quite a mind-boggling number, but that is the official number. Somewhere over 950,000 visitors and spectators attending the Lorient Festival each year. It takes place every August, right at the beginning of August, and it runs for 10 days, 10 days and 10 nights of basically non-stop concerts, shows, sessions, other activities. And generally speaking, there's around about 5,000 musicians, or not just musicians, singers, dancers. They feature visual artists as well, academics, so there are public lectures, there's a film section as well. So 5,000 kind of creatives contributing, I guess we could say, to the festival, drawn from Scotland, Ireland, Wales, Cornwall, the Isle of Man, Galicia, Asturias, both of those in Spain, of course, and Brittany itself, but also bringing in bands from the diaspora, places like America, North America, Canada, ourselves, of course, Australians and New Zealanders. So it's quite an amazing event that's held there in Lorient. One of the performers coming from Ireland to play this year, Zoe Conway and John McIntyre, a beautiful couple in life as in music, and they have done some wonderful collaborations with another wonderful musical couple who aren't going to be at Lorient this year, but Julie Fowlis and Eamon Dooley. And while I don't have any recordings of Zoe and John on their own, I certainly do have this one of the foursome, quite an interesting and unusual piece. It's called Kain Chalum Hila Chuyf, The Protection of, how would we say, The Protection of Gentle Colum Killer. Colum Killer is the Irish or Gaelic name of Saint Columba, one of probably my favourite saint, who was active in both Ireland and Scotland back in the 6th century. So this is Julie Fowlis, Eamon Dooley, Zoe Conway and John McIntyre, and the song Kain Chalum Hila Chuyf.

Old Blind Dogs, another one of those more seasoned performers playing at the L'Oréal Festival this year, and the song The Four for Sodger. It's 8 minutes to seven on 2CBDFM, the voice of the Highlands. This morning we're playing music from performers who are at the L'Oréal Intercultic Festival in Brittany right now. It's the biggest Celtic festival in the world, and as far as I know, it's the only one apart from Glen Innes that has a featured nation each year. This year's featured nation is Cornwall. Unfortunately, many of the Cornish performers who are there at L'Oréal are reasonably hard to get hold of music from, so we have a limited number of those that we'll be able to play on the program this morning, but we're certainly playing tunes and songs from lots of people who are there from various places. It is an annual festival. It is a huge festival. It attracts over a million people each year. This year, Cornwall is the featured nation. This is the first time Cornwall has been featured in 11 years, so it's very exciting for the small nation of Cornwall to have this showcase. And the Cornwall, I think, is pretty widely agreed to be the closest cousins, as it were, of the Breton people. So it's a wonderful bond to be celebrating. All of performers from all of the Celtic regions, including the two in Spain, Asturias and Galicia, that we don't have modern Celtic languages active. All eight of the Celtic nations come together with people from Australia, New Zealand, Canada, United States, and further afield, I noticed there's a band from Chile playing this year, who play Celtic music. So anywhere in the world where there are Celts, which is almost everywhere, is likely to have representation at the L'Oréal Intercultic Festival. It's almost time for the news, so we'll play a Runrig track just to get us there. This is from the album Proterra. It's the title track, Proterra. This is Runrig.

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2: Hello, I'm David Cameron. The head of a company recently hacked by a rogue AI model says artificial intelligence firms need to be held liable for cyber attacks. The BBC's Joe Tidy reports.
3: Earlier this month, Hugging Face, an AI tool hub, became victim of the world's first fully autonomous hack by an out-of-control bot from OpenAI, the makers of ChatGPT. But since then, OpenAI has admitted its rogue bot hacked three other organizations too. And now, Anthropic, the maker of the chatbot Claude, says it too discovered its bot hacked three companies in similar incidents. Speaking to CNN, the CEO of Hugging Face, Clément Delongue, said these types of hacks were illegal and should be treated as such.
2: Victoria's Labor caucus will meet on Monday to pick cabinet ministers. New Premier Ben Carroll faces three vacancies with rumours more resignations are possible. Likely contenders for cabinet are emerging over the weekend ahead of Monday's reshuffle. A rally is being held today in Sydney to mark 81 years since the Hiroshima-Nagasaki bombings. Shannon Kirkwood reports.
4: The Hiroshima Day Committee Sydney is bringing supporters together at Sydney's Town Hall Square this afternoon. The August 6 and 9, 1945 atomic bombings of Japan killed over 200,000 people. The committee says the use of nuclear weapons in the wars in Ukraine and Iran could see the situation spin out of control. It wants the Prime Minister, Anthony Albanese, to follow through with an election commitment and sign the UN Treaty for the Prohibition of Nuclear Weapons. The International Campaign to Abolish Nuclear Weapons is also bringing attention to the matter today with a film screening and live panel in Perth, where discussions will be held on the human cost of nuclear testing worldwide.
2: Foreign Minister Penny Wong will today deliver a keynote address on day two of the Garma Festival in northeast Arnhem Land. She'll be standing in for the Prime Minister. Indigenous speakers will present sessions on a number of topics through the day, which also features a range of cultural events. An electricity substation in Adelaide's CBD could be out of action for some time. A burst water main flooded the site yesterday, cutting power to about 1,200 properties. SA Power Networks says it's one of the key electricity feeds into the city. Spokesperson Celia Schultz says the damage is still being assessed.
5: The focus has really been isolating the substation and making it safe for crews to access, and then they'll have to spend time surveying the damage, and then there'll be, you know, plans and work around actually fixing all of that up, but that's going to take some time.
2: Nearly 19,000 Australians have raised more than $4.5 million for Dry July. The campaign challenges people to abstain from alcohol for the month, raising funds from supporters. Money raised goes to cancer care services around the country. New South Wales has topped the national leaderboard, raising over $1.4 million. Victoria follows with just over $1 million raised, and Queenslanders raised more than $500,000. The Dry July Foundation says general donations can still be made this month. Football's world governing body FIFA has scrapped plans to sell stakes in the World Cup. President Gianni Infantino says the proposal to raise nearly $6 billion by bringing in private investors will not proceed. He says the project will be scrapped in the interests of the game. It follows resistance from some world football federations and the resignation of a top FIFA official.
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6: At 4 minutes past seven on Sunday, the 2nd of August, the temperature in Glen Innes is 5.7 degrees. We have 94% humidity, wind blowing from the southeast at 15 kilometres per hour, gusting to 18 kilometres per hour. There's been no rain since 9 a.m. yesterday, and the pressure is at 1031.8. Our forecast for today, a mostly sunny day with a maximum temperature of 15 degrees, areas of morning frost and the chance of morning fog. The winds are expected to remain northeast to southeasterly, 15 to 20 kilometres per hour, and become light during the morning. A chance of rain is predicted at 30%, expecting less than 1 millimetre. A fire danger rating and the UV index are both moderate. Over the next few days, we have maximum temperatures of 15 degrees through till Thursday. Overnight minimums between minus 1 and 1. And our general weather indications, mostly sunny, potentially foggy on Monday and a little bit of cloud on Tuesday.

Runrig and Fallus Eran Ari, A Shadow on the Sheeling. It's a song about the loss of culture and the sadness of exile and how that breaks down culture. Written, of course, by Rory and Callum MacDonald of Runrig, but including a verse from the great Uist song Chaunanol. Chaunanol's Hor Dom Dolav, come with me and give me your hand, or come along and give me your hand. That verse included into the song in a beautiful way, just a nod to Uist, which of course is the home of Rory and Callum MacDonald. As we think about the Interceltic Festival at Lorient in Brittany, we are going to continue playing music from bands who are playing there at Lorient this week. And this band playing both as a band and a subset of the band performing separately. The band is Manran, and the separate performance is by Gary Innes and Ewan Henderson, with Aidan Mooney, Moody joining them, I believe. So they're getting a double duty, but playing as a band, Manran, and here are Manran with Fingal's Cave.

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Irish singer-songwriter Padraig Jack, and the song Iche Gyal, a clear night or a bright night. Padraig Jack has performed with some of Ireland's big names, not that he's not a big name himself, including the kind of foremost musicians of the day, Liam O'Flaherty, Marcino Giroin. Recently he performed with Martin Hayes. He's also been known to collaborate with performers from other Celtic nations, so a great choice for the Lorient Interceltic Festival, Padraig Jack. Now, the Australian representation is coming primarily from these lads. This is the band Umagy, which is the Irish word for idiots, which I'm sure they're not. They are a Brisbane band and pretty well known on the folk festival circuit around Australia, but currently, as I say, over there in Lorient, holding up the Australian end. This is their song Port Arlington, which they composed after all the fun and games of the Port Arlington National Celtic Festival one year. So here are Umagy and Port Arlington.

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Carlos Núñez and the other Land's End. Land's End, of course, is the name of the bit of Cornwall that projects out to the west. It's also the English translation of the Breton region, Finisterre. And there's one apparently in Galicia as well, which is where Carlos Núñez is from. Carlos Núñez would be one of the really venerable, might be, I hope that's not an offensive word for him, but, you know, he is one of the really distinguished figures of international Celtic music from Galicia. We heard him there on whistles and pipes, and obviously together with a fairly extensive band, including Dan Arbras, who is a famous Breton guitarist. So Carlos Núñez performing at Lorient Interceltic Festival this year for who knows how many. It's certainly not his first time there and hopefully won't be his last. So that was Carlos Núñez. It is 29 minutes to 8 on 2CBDFM, the voice of the Highlands. The featured nation at Lorient this year is Cornwall, and here is a band from Cornwall. This is Banjovial, and the song is Cornish Voyager.

0: saddlery again. We got your new saddle last week. What's that? A new bridle? A new set of reins? New breastplate? Yeah, Kent Saddlery's got it all. What about me, Albert? Oh, Kent Saddlery have belts, hats, pocket knives and great gift ideas. Okay, I'll get some new Ariat boots and an Akubra. See you at Kent Saddlery on the New England Highway Stanthorpe. 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

ancient times, they say that of the heart and music, then everything was going to be all right. Now that story finished.

and Dance a Dub. The band are from Scotland, means the dub dance, and the tune, The Sheeling, and that's the second song we've had about sheelings this morning, although not many words in this one. Sheeling, of course, is the temporary housing that members of the family would live in when they take the livestock up to the high ground to graze during the summer on land that has been covered by snow during the winter. So, and Dance a Dub, one of these more experimental electronic types of bands from Scotland. They're it's a very popular genre just at present, and to combine with either sampled vocals or a guest vocalist, that kind of thing is this sort of the mode of composition for these tunes. I felt like there was a little bit of a reggae playing into that one as well. Quite an interesting tune, but that was Undance a Dub. It's 17 minutes to 8 on 2CBD FM, the voice of the Highlands. We are, of course, playing music from the Lorient Festival, which is currently taking place over there in Brittany. The Inter-Celtic Festival, biggest Celtic festival in the world, attracts almost 1 million people each year, always at the beginning of August. Amongst the local performers playing at Lorient, or local in the sense of from Brittany, if not from Lorient itself, this gentleman, Gilles Lebigo, he is a local Breton performer. We have him here playing a Breton tune together with Jerry O'Connor, the fiddle player from Ireland. And the tune, or tunes, I guess, are Son Arsoner and Andames Coge. So this is Gilles Lebigo with Jerry O'Connor.

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another of the locals performing at Lorient Festival, Skolvan, the Breton band. The tune Bal Plein du Vertige. It is 8 minutes to eight on 2CBDFM, the voice of the Highlands. It'll soon be time for the news. But just a little bit more about the Lorient Festival and Brittany in general, I guess. The Lorient Festival, as well as the music that is so important to these festivals, also includes a really interesting array of activities. They have art exhibitions, bringing in artworks from across the Celtic world, sporting events, and their sports include Gurin, which is Breton wrestling. We have, I think, all of the Celtic nations have an indigenous form of wrestling. The Breton form is called Gurin, and that there's a tournament for that during Lorient Festival. Also other traditional Celtic sports, as well as rugby, which of course is a huge sport in France. They also have extensive markets, so there's an artisan craft market and a book market, and lots of other activities each day. So one of the great things that happens in Brittany is the Festnoz, which is a night festival, I guess it translates as, but it's a dance, a good old-fashioned dance, and these take place in the street and also indoors, and they're kind of every night during the Lorient Festival. There's always festivals to be had. They have also lectures on Celtic topics, lots and lots of concerts, both on the festival stages and in the pubs and so on around. Basically every venue that's there gets pressed into service one way or another. Masterclasses, particularly Celtic instrumental classes, lots of street parades, and competitions. We'd be familiar with the pipe band competition. We generally have one here in conjunction with the Australian Celtic Festival. But as well as pipe band competitions, they have drum competitions, harp competitions, accordion competitions, gaita competitions. The gaita, the Spanish version of bagpipe. And, yeah, so it's just absolutely action-packed. Around about 12 stages, like dedicated festival stages throughout the festival, so just an enormous production. The Grand Parade takes place on the Sunday, so that would, or the first Sunday of the festival, because it runs over 10 days, it does incorporate two Sundays, so the Grand Parade would be on today, so that would be tonight, our time, I guess. The time zones are a little different. Generally, they have about 90,000 spectators turn out for the Grand Parade, which is just extraordinary because that's kind of the capacity of a football ground here, isn't it? Like the MCG or somewhere. So just a mind-bogglingly large and exciting festival. But I think that's enough of my voice. I think it's probably time for our Runrig track to take us to the news. So this is Runrig and An Uil is Ardhe, the highest apple.

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1: Hello, I'm David Cameron. The head of a company recently hacked by a rogue AI model says artificial intelligence firms need to be held liable for cyber attacks. The BBC's Joe Tidy reports.
2: Earlier this month, Hugging Face, an AI tool hub, became victim of the world's first fully autonomous hack by an out-of-control bot from OpenAI, the makers of ChatGPT. But since then, OpenAI has admitted its rogue bot hacked three other organisations too. And now, Anthropic, the maker of the chatbot Claude, says it too discovered its bot hacked three companies in similar incidents. Speaking to CNN, the CEO of Hugging Face, Clément Delangue, said these types of hacks were illegal and should be treated as such.
1: Victoria's Labor caucus will meet on Monday to pick cabinet ministers. New Premier Ben Carroll faces three vacancies with rumours more resignations are possible. Likely contenders for cabinet are emerging over the weekend ahead of Monday's reshuffle. A rally is being held today in Sydney to mark 81 years since the Hiroshima-Nagasaki bombings. Shannon Kirkwood reports.
3: The Hiroshima Day Committee Sydney is bringing supporters together at Sydney's Town Hall Square this afternoon. The August 6 and 9, 1945 atomic bombings of Japan killed over 200,000 people. The committee says the use of nuclear weapons in the wars in Ukraine and Iran could see the situation spin out of control. It wants the Prime Minister, Anthony Albanese, to follow through with an election commitment and sign the UN Treaty for the Prohibition of Nuclear Weapons. The International Campaign to Abolish Nuclear Weapons is also bringing attention to the matter today with a film screening and live panel in Perth, where discussions will be held on the human cost of nuclear testing worldwide.
1: Foreign Minister Penny Wong will today deliver a keynote address on day two of the Garma Festival in northeast Arnhem Land. She'll be standing in for the Prime Minister. Indigenous speakers will present sessions on a number of topics through the day, which also features a range of cultural events. An electricity substation in Adelaide's CBD could be out of action for some time. A burst water main flooded the site yesterday, cutting power to about 1,200 properties. SA Power Networks says it's one of the key electricity feeds into the city. Spokesperson Celia Schultz says the damage is still being assessed.
4: The focus has really been isolation, safe for crews to access, and then they'll have to spend time surveying the damage, and then there'll be, you know, plans and work around actually fixing all of that up. But that's going to take some time.
1: Nearly 19,000 Australians have raised more than $4.5 million for Dry July. The campaign challenges people to abstain from alcohol for the month, raising funds from supporters. Money raised goes to cancer care services around the country. New South Wales has topped the national leaderboard, raising over $1.4 million. Victoria follows with just over $1 million raised, and Queenslanders raised more than $500,000. The Dry July Foundation says general donations can still be made this month. Football's world governing body FIFA has scrapped plans to sell stakes in the World Cup. President Gianni Infantino says the proposal to raise nearly $6 billion by bringing in private investors will not proceed. He says the project will be scrapped in the interests of the game. It follows resistance from some world football federations and the resignation of a top FIFA official.
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6: At 4 minutes past eight on Sunday the 2nd of August, the temperature in Glen Innes is 7.3 degrees. We have 92% humidity, wind blowing from the southeast at 17 kilometres per hour, gusting to 22 kilometres per hour. There's been no rain since 9 a.m. yesterday, and the pressure is at 1032.3. Our forecast for today is for increasing cloud and a maximum temperature of 15 degrees, areas of morning frost and a chance of morning fog. The winds are expected to remain northeast to southeasterly, 15 to 20 kilometres per hour, and become light during the morning. Our chance of rain is predicted at 30%, expecting less than 1 millimetre. Fire danger rating is moderate. UV index is also moderate. Over the next few days, our maximum temperature will hold steady at about 15 degrees. Our overnight minimum's down to between minus 1 and 1 degrees. Monday, expecting some fog and then a sunny day. Tuesday, partly cloudy, and Wednesday, sunny again.

Runrig and Ullapa, the Gaelic name of Scotland, of course. Apologies for any clumsiness this morning. There's a new CD player in and I'm having a lot of trouble working out how to work it, but I'm sure we'll manage. As we continue playing through bands who are playing at Lorient Interceltic Festival, which is taking place over 10 days. We're about a third of the way into it, I think, right now, there in Brittany. The next band I'm going to play are from Wales, and this is Carreg Lafer, which is basically means the talking stone or the echoing stone, but probably the speaking stone might be the best translation. And this song is called Glan Mor Heli, which means the seaside at Pateli. I'm sure I'm pronouncing that very, very badly. Probably one of the hardest Welsh place names to pronounce, notwithstanding that extremely long one that people have a lot of fun with. So here are Carreg Lafer.

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Kieran Ryan, banjo player from Ireland, with his band there. He will not be taking the band to Lorient, but he will be taking the piano player from the band there, who's a Shetlander called Amy Lawrenson. Young piano player of great promise indeed. So Kieran Ryan there. And the set of tunes, The Irish Stuff, Cheery Cheery Fun Times and Mental Morag. Pretty interesting set of names there. It's 22 minutes past 8 on 2CBDFM, the voice of the Highlands. We are playing through bands who are playing the Lorient Celtic Interceltic Festival that's taking place in Brittany just now. And our next band are also from Ireland. This is a young band called The Ran, which is... they take their name from the St. Stephen's Day tradition, which is Boxing Day, of dressing up and parading the streets and practical pranks and so forth. So the Ran, a tradition quite strong in the west of Ireland. And here they are with their song Far Jerug, The Red Man.

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0: Malin Lewis from Scotland, and the tune Hiraeth, which is a Welsh word akin to Cianolis in Gaelic, meaning something like homesickness, but much, much stronger. The Malin Lewis band playing at Lorient Festival also. It's worth mentioning that Lorient is not the only Celtic festival going on at the moment. I'm sure there are others that I don't know about, but it would be very remiss not to mention Cruinneach, taking place on the Isle of Man, the big Manx Celtic gathering that takes place each year. That's happening just now as well, so it's quite a busy time of year, always tends to be. The European summer gets filled pretty full with music festivals of one kind and another. We do have some music now from a Manx band. This is Mac Lear, the Sons of Lear, and of course the Isle of Man is thought to be named after Mananon Mac Lear, Mananon, the son of Lear, and so Mac Lear is a bit of a reference, I think, to the origin legend of the island, as well as just being a great name for a band. Here they are with a traditional good night song from the Manx tradition. It is Aran Ia Vi.
1: Na mea clashin je, chen dinya a da ven, the bega os tai, os a valia,

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0: Rashir.
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A band from Quebec in Canada, Ete, I believe it's pronounced. Bit of a pun on the French word Ete, meaning summer. But the initials, it is a string trio. I suspect these might be the initials of their names. I don't know. The tune Reel des Colons, the colony reels, I guess we would say in English. It's exactly 8:45 on 2CBDFM, the voice of the Highlands. We're going to hear from Falasker now, also playing L'Orient. And this tune is called Boxing Day at Skolty View.

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Dervish, another one of the senior, more venerated bands that will be playing at Lorient Interceltic Festival this week. Time to rush off. Don will be with you after the news. I'll be back next week with another program of Celtic music. We're going to hear from Runrig to close, of course, and this is the one I tried to play it earlier and failed. This is An Uala Sairstjan from Runrig.

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1: Good morning, I'm David Cameron. Australia's sprinters have made history on the track at the Commonwealth Games in Glasgow, claiming gold in the men's 4x100m relay for the first time since 1974. National record holder and 100m individual silver medalist Lachlan Kennedy gave Australia a strong start, teaming with Josh Azzopardi, Caleb Law and Rowan Browning. Environmental advocates say a mass mortality event potentially triggered by bird flu mirrors what's happened as the deadly disease spread overseas. More than 80 dead and sick greater crested terns have been found at an island in South Australia. Authorities say it's likely to be Australia's first mass kill from the deadly disease. The Invasive Species Council says Australia is still at the very early stages of the H5 outbreak, but it could spread quickly. The council says South America experienced a similar pattern of early detections, then rapid increases in numbers and spread, leading to mass deaths of wildlife. The FIFA president, Gianni Infantino, is under sustained pressure after he was forced to scrap his plan to sell a stake in the World Cup and other football tournaments to private investors. The European Confederation, UEFA, said it had lost confidence in his leadership. The BBC's Joe Linsky reports.
2: FIFA's controversial plan to sell off parts of the World Cup to private investors is now over. Gianni Infantino has admitted defeat, and now the future of his FIFA presidency is under threat too. UEFA was one of the three confederations which had threatened to boycott the tournament if the plans went through. In what was another strong statement, European football's governing body also said they'd now lost confidence in Mr. Infantino's leadership. CONCACAF, who run football in North and Central America, have now added to the pressure, calling the proposals a unilateral and egregious act of poor governance and leadership.
1: The celebrated British Nepali climber Nirmal Persia has died in the avalanche that struck Pakistan's Broad Peak late last week. His expedition company also confirmed the deaths of the other nine members of the team. The Nepali Prime Minister has offered his condolences. Naila Kiani is a spokesperson for the Alpine Club of Pakistan, which is involved in the rescue efforts.
3: He was just an experienced and a very strong climber. He led many of these expeditions I was on. He was very fearless. He made impossible happen. Very, very unfortunate that it was out of anybody's control. There was a massive avalanche.
1: Pop-up hubs will be opening around the country ahead of the census. Shannon Kirkwood reports.
4: The census is being held on Tuesday, the 11th of August. Census National spokesperson Emily Walter says it's important everyone fills out their form fully and accurately. Australians seeking in-person support to complete their census will see the hubs in places like local shopping centres, while there's also information sessions being held across a range of community settings, including libraries. Held every 5 years, the census asks questions about age, country of birth, cultural background, living situation, work and education to help inform decisions around the needs of Australians.
1: Returning to the Commonwealth Games, and Australia's netball side will play for bronze after a shock semi-final loss to Jamaica. The Diamonds missed a shot at goal after the siren to equalise, going down 46-45. It's Australia's first ever semi-final loss at a Commonwealth Games. They'll now face England in a match for third.
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0: Yeah, g'day folks, and welcome to 2CBD on this Sunday morning, wherever you might be listening around this big wide world of ours. Thanks to Pamela for her breaky show there once again this morning. I'll meet you for the next couple of hours. So, before we kick off, we'll have a little weather update. Present time, Glen Innes, sitting on 7.9 degrees, 84% humidity. Wind is east-southeast at 20 kilometres an hour, with gusts up to 29 kilometres an hour. No rain to talk about, and pressure sitting on 1,036.6. For the Northern Tablelands, we're going to, when we find it, yeah, we've had 2 degrees minimum this morning and up to 15 degrees maximum for the day. It's going to be partly cloudy. Areas of morning frost in the south, and a chance of morning fog on and east of the ranges. Slight chance of a shower near the Queensland border and near zero chance elsewhere. Winds will be northeast to southeast, 15 to 20 kilometres an hour, becoming light in the morning. 30% chance of rain, anything up to a millimetre. Fire danger rating sitting on moderate. UV index also moderate. So there's the weather as we have it to this moment.
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This next song I've been singing for years, and it's a little sort of hymn to Ireland, if you like. And the fella who wrote it has long since gone. I met his lovely wife and I met his family, smashing people. And they said such lovely things about him, and I thought he must be a lovely man to have written such a smashing song, you know. And although he's long gone, I said he'll live on forever, courtesy of this song. His name was Dick Farley, and he came from Ireland, and this is his lovely song, which evokes images of the Emerald Isle.

0: Well, we've got 29 minutes past 9 on TCBD, and Billy McFarlane, their little medley, Beautiful Dreamer, and Four Country Roads before that with Bob Rolley and Isle of Innisfree. We meet there, Charlie Lansbrough. Little word from our sponsors, here we go.
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2: I'm going to do you a little medley of a Hank Williams song. 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

0: Hello, this is Declan Burke here from Ireland. 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
2: 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Just had Boxcar Willie there with a Hank Williams medley. Great little stuff. I know, we'll go down to Corndale now for a drive and say g'day to Carolyn Trevor. Hope you're feeling well down there, keeping warm, keeping fit. And a couple here, hope you like them.

0: Yeah, there you go, Carol and Trevor down there in Corndale. Hope you enjoyed those. Enjoy your coffee. And we had Peter Press Polka there with Brendan McPhee, Billy McFarlane, Nearer My God to Thee, and Brendan Shine, and Dear Hearts, and Gentle People.
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